It's our party, we can do what we want. It's our party, we can say what we want. It's our party, we can.

just heard me and just ran out with that other fella. Baby, I knew about it. 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